0: on the floor.
1: Darling, I sent you everything.
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I wanna give it to you as long you give.